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1: 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Once they're gone, they're history. Three.

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That's going to bring us up to our news.

0: Late 90 Wolf Graham, The Rain on KWXX 101.5 Kona 94.7 Hilo and Kau, where we're broadcasting live from our Hilo studios at 1145 Kilauea Avenue and our Kona studios in the Lanihau Professional Center next to KB Extreme, Hawaii's premier entertainment center. And that's going to round out Traffic Jam and Jokes for today. Coming up at 5 o'clock, I got your top 5 at 5, the 5 hottest songs on Hawaii Island. Also today in the top 5, we got our Extra, the new one from J-Boog featuring Busy Signal, new one called Juggling Sweet. That's going to come up right here in the top 5. Stick around. KWXX.
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1: This summer, the magic comes alive on the stage of the Hilo Palace Theater. 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
1: Oh, yes.
0: Friday, July 24th, you're invited. 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We present Polyfest featuring Sammy Johnson, joined by his special guest, Aradna, live in concert Friday, July 24th at KB Extreme right here in Kwanatown, Kailua Kona. Don't miss Sammy J, Sammy Johnson, and the R&B and soulful sound of his special guest, Aradna. Yeah, R&B soul singer from Aotearoa. Ita is Indian Samoan and has been releasing music for years and excited that she's coming here to our island.
1: So yes.
0: Tickets on sale already, hifinest.com. And we'll see you July 24th.
1: All right. Sounds good. We're going to take a break, come back with more Feel Good Island music.
0: Yeah, fish and poi on our menu on this final day of June and Kat's final day of
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1: I'm going to miss hearing that. That was the last one.
2: Last one.
1: That edition of it.
2: Oh, yeah. You're going to hear Kuehu rules all.

0: as high as 21 miles per hour. Kailua Kona mostly sunny with a high near 88. Winds 5 to 9 miles per hour. Hilo side scattered showers mainly before noon. Partly sunny, high near 82. Winds 5 to 9 miles per hour.
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0: The Cruise Ohana, the legacy there of Paul Simon, 1972. Ohana taking us back with Autobaxing Feel Good, Island Music Cat. We got another phone caller.
1: Okay.
0: And it's

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1: Yes.
2: Thank you so much, Auntie Laurie. Thanks for calling. And keep an eye on him.
0: Day.
2: Okay, you too.
1: Bless you, Auntie.
2: Bye. Okay,
1: God
2: bless you. Bye.
1: Nice.
2: So sweet, you guys. Hello. You guys, stop. You guys are making me cry already.
1: 8:23. All the blessings all around. 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
1: Got to stay tuned to find out this hour. And next, more talk story to come. 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
1: Money, money.
2: Hey, good morning.
0: Hi.
1: Brother G.
0: Brother G. Gary.
1: Hey, Gary.
2: I had to check in and tell you guys, over the years, I've been there for me, all my surgeries, different types of hospitals.
1: Hey, Gary. Blessed to be. Yeah, likewise. Thank you for being here for us.
0: Yeah, I know. Yeah, thank you.
1: Yeah.
2: And I want to tell you, whenever I've been to
0: oh, you're cutting out, Gary. Are you still there?
1: Can you hear us, Gary?
2: Yeah.
0: Okay, there you are. There you are.
1: Now we hear you. Okay.
2: No, I said that whenever I get a play card from Safety Extreme, I give it to the family and the safety.
0: Oh, yeah.
1: Mahalo.
0: Mahalo, Gary.
1: I've seen on the play cards, the t-shirts, all of our merch. Mahalo, our friend, for being so akamai.
0: Yeah. You just keep pu'ehu company, okay?
1: Thank you, Gary.
2: I'm heading back to Atlanta.
1: Hey, safe travels.
0: Yeah, safe travels. Okay, Gary.
1: We appreciate it, Gary.
2: All right, aloha.
0: Okay, bye.
1: Aloha. Araji, over and out.

0: For you, Kat, the legacy of Setting Rush.
1: Love it.
0: C and K, the voice of Keala, yep. Kat and Keala, yep. Days, Kat and, yep, Kuehu, the many memories and the chapters of the Breakfast Luau. Appreciate you folks and appreciate you, my friend.
1: Oh, I appreciate you.
0: There's
1: what
0: another,
1: are you talking
0: there's
1: about?
0: Another phone call coming okay, in. The okay, cat okay. line, the cat line. Okay, let's see who it is.
1: Good morning, KWXX.
0: Morning, morning.
2: Wow, Kat, you good? Kat, you leave us now.
0: Lucille.
1: The kids never wow. eat at Mango summer season, not pow. Oh. Who is this? Who is this?
2: You actually going to leave us now?
1: Who is this?
2: This is Uncle Raiden.
1: Hey, Uncle Raiden.
0: Raiden Mahi, everybody.
1: How are you doing, Raiden? You're so funny.
0: I know. We're going to miss your
2: plan. Why are you leaving us? Is Kawayo giving you a hard time?
1: No way.
0: Never,
1: no.
0: ever.
1: I want to spend more time up at the church and doing stuff with our first responders. So I'm serving the community in different ways. That's why.
2: Wow.
0: I know. Yeah. We'll miss you sorely, man.
1: Too busy. But yeah.
2: I just heard that. I was in work.
0: Slowly, everybody finding out, Unks. Yeah.
2: When I hear that, I go, what?

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0: Uncle Willie K, as promised, right here with Kat and Kuehuda Breakfast Lu on 9:35 all across Hawaii.
1: Yes, and our final feel-good story, my final feel-good story with you guys, is about an elementary school substitute teacher. So, Florida substitute teacher has officially adopted one of her former students after a two

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Mix of sun and clouds, trades 5 to 10, cloudy with occasional showers, light and variable winds. Lows near 72, west Hawaii, partly cloudy early, overcast into the afternoon, trades 10 to 15 miles per hour. Cloudy skies early, partly cloudy overnight, trades 5 to 10, lows near 77 degrees. Few clouds, 86 in Kailua Kona, and partly cloudy, 79 in Hilo. 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

Robert K. Cola, 2 for your Tuesday here. We are KWXX, getting you set for another major Rage Tsamaoli coming live in concert, all with Rage.

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